0: me it's a sight to see. It's a little ecstasy, just pace yourself respectfully. She said it's a sex for me. Quavo got the back recipe. Oh, I'm finna make me a, and I'ma make me a clone, clone. She let it get cute with E.T. She ain't never making it home. Look free time to a leech on my side, peeling your of me. She stuck on that pipe, she a fiend. I put on my white and she's clean.
1: I'm kill the party piece. I'm kill the party piece. Party piece. Party piece.